0: there's a falling line between traveling and becoming a monster. Oops.
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Always with us now. It's always with me, yeah. God bless us all, each and every one of us. It's always with us now. 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Life is a circle, goes round and round. Oh, mine's not a circus, I'm not your clown. Some people with us, some with their frown. 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